gotta do, honey, just gotta stand in one spot. Wiggle around just a little bit. 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

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Yeah, the show begins. You think you're riding fast? I hit your speed for lunch. 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I'm fast.

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1: 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Trois lettres, un esprit, le rock.

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1: CFM Radio, 40 ans d'esprit rock. CFM.